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5: Partly cloudy skies tonight with a low down to 49. Tomorrow, sun through high clouds, a high of 68. On Sunday, we could see some rain from the tropical rainstorm, so watch for flooding in areas, a high of 64. And on Monday, a couple of showers in the morning, otherwise mostly cloudy and warmer, a high of 73. 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
6: Partly cloudy skies tonight with a low down to 49. Tomorrow, sun through high clouds, a high of 68. On Sunday, we could see some rain from the tropical rainstorm, so watch for flooding in areas, a high of 64. And on Monday, a couple of showers in the morning, otherwise mostly cloudy and warmer, a high of 73. 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
5: Partly cloudy skies tonight with a low down to 49. Tomorrow, sun through high clouds, a high of 68. On Sunday, we could see some rain from the tropical rainstorm, so watch for flooding in areas, a high of 64. And on Monday, a couple of showers in the morning, otherwise mostly cloudy and warmer, a high of 73. 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
7: Partly cloudy skies tonight with a low down to 49. Tomorrow, sun through high clouds, a high of 68. On Sunday, we could see some rain from the tropical rainstorm, so watch for flooding in areas, a high of 64. And on Monday, a couple of showers in the morning, otherwise mostly cloudy and warmer, a high of 73. 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
13: Partly cloudy early this morning with a low around 49. Otherwise, sun through high clouds today, a high of 68. Tomorrow, we could see some rain from the tropical rainstorm, so watch for flooding in areas, a high of 64. And on Monday, a couple of showers in the morning, otherwise mostly cloudy and warmer, a high of 73. 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
4: Partly cloudy early this morning with a low around 49. Otherwise, sun through high clouds today, a high of 68. Tomorrow, we could see some rain from the tropical rainstorm, so watch for flooding in areas, a high of 64. And on Monday, a couple of showers in the morning, otherwise mostly cloudy and warmer, a high of 73. 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
13: Partly cloudy early this morning with a low around 49. Otherwise, sun through high clouds today. A high

high of 68. Tomorrow, we could see some rain from the tropical rainstorm, so watch for flooding in areas, a high of 64. And on Monday, a couple of showers in the morning, otherwise mostly cloudy and warmer, a high of 73. 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
9: Partly cloudy early this morning with a low around 49. Otherwise, sun through high clouds today, a high of 68. Tomorrow, we could see some rain from the tropical rainstorm, so watch for flooding in areas, a high of 64. And on Monday, a couple of showers in the morning, otherwise mostly cloudy and warmer, a high of 73. 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
11: Partly cloudy early this morning with a low around 49. Otherwise, sun through high clouds today, a high of 68. Tomorrow, we could see some rain from the tropical rainstorm, so watch for flooding in areas, a high of 64. And on Monday, a couple of showers in the morning, otherwise mostly cloudy and warmer, a high of 73. 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
4: Partly cloudy early this morning with a low around 49. Otherwise, sun through high clouds today, a high of 68. Tomorrow, we could see some rain from the tropical rainstorm, so watch for flooding in areas, a high of 64. And on Monday, a couple of showers in the morning, otherwise mostly cloudy and warmer, a high of 73. 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
3: You're waking up to cloudy skies this morning, and some sunshine will be coming through those high clouds. It's not going to be not as warm with a high right around 65. Rain from the tropical rainstorm coming through the area, low right around 54 for tonight. And then rain from that storm again tomorrow and a high right around 64. That's your weather forecast from News Talk 92.1 at 550 WSVU Weather Center. 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
2: Rewind 105.1 Shenandoah Valley Weather.
3: Sun going to be coming through those high clouds today. Not as warm with a high of 65. And then rain from that tropical rainstorm coming through the area. Low right around 54 for tonight. Rain from the tropical rainstorm again tomorrow. And a high right around 64. That's your weather forecast from the News Talk 92.1 at 550 WSVA Weather Center. 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
6: Rewind 105.1 Shenandoah Valley weather.
7: Sun going to be coming through those high clouds today, not as warm with a high of 65. And then rain from that tropical rainstorm coming through the area, low right around 54 for tonight. Rain from the tropical rainstorm again tomorrow and a high right around 64. That's your weather forecast from the News Talk 92.1 at 550 WSVA Weather Center. 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
7: Rewind 105.1 Shenandoah Valley weather.
8: Sun going to be coming through those high clouds today. Not as warm with a high of 65. And then rain from that tropical rainstorm coming through the area. Low right around 54 for tonight. Rain from the tropical rainstorm again tomorrow. And a high right around 64. That's your weather forecast from the News Talk 92.1 at 550 WSVA Weather Center. 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
10: Sun going to be coming through those high clouds today. Not as warm, with a high of 65. And then rain from that tropical rainstorm coming through the area. Low right around 54 for tonight. Rain from the tropical rainstorm again tomorrow. And a high right around 64. That's your weather forecast from the News Talk 92.1 at 550 WSVA Weather Center. 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
5: Sun going to be coming through those high clouds today, not as warm with a high of 65, and then rain from that tropical rainstorm coming through the area, low right around 54 for tonight. Rain from the tropical rainstorm again tomorrow, and a high right around 64. That's your weather forecast from the News Talk 92.1 at 550 WSVA Weather Center. I'm Roy Randolph.

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11: Sun going to be coming through those high clouds today. Not as warm, but a high of 65. And then rain from that tropical rainstorm coming through the area. Low right around 54 for tonight. Rain from the tropical rainstorm again tomorrow. And a high right around 64. That's your weather forecast from the News Talk 92.1 at 550 WSVA Weather Center. 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
7: Sun going to be coming through those high clouds today. Not as warm with a high of 65. And then rain from that tropical rainstorm coming through the area. Low right around 54 for tonight. Rain from the tropical rainstorm again tomorrow. And a high right around 64. That's your weather forecast from the News Talk 92.1 at 550 WSVA Weather Center. 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
3: Sun going to be coming through those high clouds today. Not as warm with a high of 65. And then rain from that tropical rainstorm coming through the area. Low right around 54 for tonight. Rain from the tropical rainstorm again tomorrow. And a high right around 64. That's your weather forecast from the News Talk 92.1 at 550 WSVA Weather Center. 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
2: Sun going to be coming through those high clouds today. Not as warm with a high of 65. And then rain from that tropical rainstorm coming through the area. Low right around 54 for tonight. Rain from the tropical rainstorm again tomorrow. And a high right around 64. That's your weather forecast from the News Talk 92.1 at 550 WSVA Weather Center. 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
4: Rewind 105.1 Shenandoah Valley weather.
5: Sun going to be coming through those high clouds today. Not as warm with a high of 65. And then rain from that tropical rainstorm coming through the area. Low right around 54 for tonight. Rain from the tropical rainstorm again tomorrow. And a high right around 64. That's your weather forecast from the News Talk 92.1 at 550 WSVA Weather Center. I'm Roy Randolph.

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Rain from that tropical rainstorm passing through the area tonight, low right around 54, and then rain from that storm again tomorrow with a high right around 64. A passing shower on Monday morning, then times of clouds and sun in the afternoon and a high right around 75. That's your weather forecast from the News Talk 92.1 at 550 WSVU Weather Center. 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
7: Rain from that tropical rainstorm passing through the area tonight, low right around 54, and then rain from that storm again tomorrow with a high right around 64. A passing shower on Monday morning, then times of clouds and sun in the afternoon and a high right around 75. That's your weather forecast from the News Talk 92.1 at 550 WSV Weather Center. 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
13: Rain from that tropical rainstorm passing through the area tonight, low right around 54, and then rain from that storm again tomorrow with a high right around 64. A passing shower on Monday morning, then times of clouds and sun in the afternoon, and a high right around 75. That's your weather forecast from the News Talk 92.1 at 550 WSV Weather Center. I'm Roy Randolph.
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